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0: 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Thank you, Rob. Thanks so much.
1: Buon'estate da Radio Città Fujiko.

You're awful bright, you're awful smart. 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

0: 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When we went Paris, remember that time? Yeah. I tried to do something nice, you just whine. I bought you champagne, but now you want wine. It's a real pain, just make up your mind.
1: Come on, don't mind, you're wasting my time. 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